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Narcan was administered for a black male wearing pink shorts and a green shirt.

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1: Now maybe L14 is going to be on arrival. L14. Kenneth from Gales 14. Were you able to get an apartment number?
2: Number listed on the account. I'll try contacting the premise again.
1: Two.

0: Team from Clarion County.
1: Yeah.
0: I was able to get in contact with the premise number. A female answer says she's going to come down to the lobby to speak to EMS services.
1: Outstanding.
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0: Wawa, Belmont, 1155, West Valley Road, please park to my left. I'll call this
1: one.
0: US 3, Wawa, Belmont, 1155, West Valley Road, please park to my left. I'll call this one.

0: 135 Forest Hill Drive, and over in Foxborough. Pay west of 40 Murphyville, 6696 West Wales, 135 Forest Hill Drive, in Andover and Foxborough. Pay west of 40 Murphy.
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0: Engine 9, call is reporting a piece of wood is on fire surrounded by trash in the backyard, stating it's the neighbor's backyard, possibly at 308 North 36th Street. 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
0: It's to the rear. It's a multiple occupancy.
1: Okay, so the notification, no response, correct?
0: That's a problem. We can come out if they need you.
1: Yep.
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something on fire. They're unsure what it was. They're also reporting that it's possibly coming from the rear of 1620 Pleasant Drive. How it occurred. Part of police seems secure and stable. Let's go right in.

0: We're about 10 minutes out. 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
1: Rishi.
2: You're responding out to the lead, Nicole.
1: You must wait.
3: 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Once memory says, hold up, we're available.
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2: And then the address to 1622 Berlin Road appears to be an open burn in the backyard. We'll be checking.

0: So 1023, Liggins Park Marina, 1 Riverside Drive, a fall victim. Bill 1023, Liggins Park Marina, 1 Riverside Drive, a fall victim.
1: County of San.
0: 1051
1: over there?
0: Yeah, there was a patient now requesting a second BLS for the fall victim now.

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0: Could you put us out at 1501 Astor Drive for legal burning in the backyard? We're putting out a large bonfire.
1: Do you need police to respond?
0: Negative for the smoke. 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
1: Alright, Chief.

Cameron County, Charles County, Dalrymple Township, 23 French Avenue. 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

0: 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ALS 1393, 2008 Queen Anne Road, off Bryan Drive, medical emergency.
1: County Squad 23 is arriving at a two-story wood frame bucking strong from three sides. Will be investigating.
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0: Virtual Alpha, Franklin Square, Fox 301, South Overbrand. 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
1: Hey Charlie. 46.
2: Okay. Yeah. Approximately the last hour. 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
1: 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Where were we going?

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1: Paddock 41, recall. 41, copy. Airport recall out. 3-6-4-1.

Gateway Trail, 150 North Alperson Avenue, East Hammond, Madison, West Bloomberg. 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

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Engine 1342, Rescue Ladder 13, Battalion 13, 1232, Abbey Road, off Marl Crest Road, and interior natural gas release.

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1: 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Nothing further.

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We're 703 Acoria Court, CPOS 11 Delta, Prince Delta Senior Towers, 8001 Maple Avenue. Between St. James and Ambler. Acoria Emergency.

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1: 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It's an 82-year-old female, chest pain.
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1: 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But 1086 Dumont Circle between Laurel Oak, room 106 Bed 1, and West of Perimeter, CGL 6686 West Iowa, on Lake Chronica West, 1086 Dumont, off Laurel Oak, room 106 Bed 1, and West of Perimeter.
0: Well, 1023 Antioch Manor, 699 Ferry Avenue, unit 225, a medical emergency. 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

0: County 41 to Voorhees.
1: 41, 6 female hypoxic, for 2 levels at 66.

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2: Medic 42, Pine Hill, 35 East Buttonwood Avenue, off of Pine Street. Psychiatric emergency. Medic 42.

0: I know. Mind if I'm not in the room?
1: Medic 42, guilty of assault on a patient with a 30-year-old male with a change of mental status and hallucinating, requesting you for the change of mental status.
0: Okay, she can.
1: That's affirmative.

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0: Run route to Oslo.
1: Paddock 42, the Alpha 8 Alpha is en route to Stratford. There, you're staying there and I go to Aerial Road to West Branch. Okay, we're just coming up Cross Keys. It looks like they're driving away from us towards the hospital.
2: Chinese from 8 Alpha, you can recall our medics. We're going to be close.
1: Appreciate it. 42, that's available.
0: Appreciate 42.

Engine 1352, Engine 1322, Squad 13, Lab 13, 24, Battalion 13, BLS 1392, EMS 13, Eastern Industries 16, Hollywood Avenue, off Route 38, the building. Engine 1352, Engine 1322, Squad 13, Lab 13, 24, Battalion 13, BLS 1392, EMS 13, Keystone Industries 16, Hollywood Avenue, off Route 38, the building. Engine 13, 5, 0, responder. 1322.

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0: 1353 responded.
1: 1352. Building 4 with smoke, giving it as building number 50. It sounds like it's going to be the end of the facility. 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

0: 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Frisco Letter 13, Ambulance 1392, Virtual ALS, West Chapel Avenue, Cooper Landing Road, an unconscious person.
1: Rush 513 responding.
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much like a 13 BL-1792. So a male unconscious in a red Mazda. The vehicle's in the middle of the roadway on Chapel Avenue. He is breathing.

0: County 1352. We're arriving in the area. We have a strong odor and a haze. Nothing's showing yet. We'll be out investigating. Goes command.
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2: Recon. Where is J
1: 43?
2: Okay. Stay
1: 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Breeze.

0: You on the northbound or southbound side of 130?
1: We're on market.
0: Recent.
1: I crossed from Cold Spring, so a female's going to be a refused by action.
0: Recent, I'll show you available. The police are still on the way out.
1: Okay, boy, female, gray tank top, and short.
0: Recent.

0: County from Keystone Command.
1: Keystone Command, proceed.
0: We have some sort of chemical reaction in the building. We are charging at a supply line and a water line. Squad 13 is going to proceed in. You can start the hazmat resources to this location.
1: Keystone Command is reporting 616 Hollywood Avenue. They have a chemical reaction inside the building. Water supply has been established. Squad 13 is proceeding into the building to investigate. Keystone Command, do you need a level 2 or level 3 hazmat incident started?
0: You start a level 2 hazmat. Just start a secondary team to Squad 13.
1: Received. And we'll use that as your 10 minutes report. SWAT 13, right? SWAT 13.

0: Okay, answer's responded. Oh, two. It's responded.
1: Attention, Hazmat 1, Battalion 1, in Cherry Hill Township, Keystone Engineering, 616.

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1: That's 13.
0: Certainly plan to be alive.
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1: Roger, Sheila 13.
0: Confirm you're going back to grab the hazmat.
1: I believe you guys are 1342 is doing that.
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0: Do you need them to respond as well?
3: You can start them. And 1342 is going to be bringing the hazmat unit. If you can get me an engine and a truck in to cover the town until we get this under control.
0: You receive.
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2: Okay.
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0: Can you repeat that, please?
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3: 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You have Hazmat 1 and Battalion 1 coming in for the backup for Squad 13, and we're still working on the weather for you.
2: Okay. I'll give you a report here in a minute.
3: Great.
0: County Rescue 1 has Hazmat 1 responding.
3: Rescue 1 has Hazmat 1.
4: Battalion 1's responding.
3: Battalion 1.

0: piece of information. Okay. Piece of information. Man, I got a couple things for you. Your weather conditions are going to be 72 degrees with a light wind from the south at 5 miles an hour. Also, we have CM23 en route. That should just be arriving. Also need a phone number for a representative on location and a location for the command post. And we started Merchantville's engine to cover 1352 and Tower 15 over to the Mallcrest Road Station.
1: Okay. I'll get you a phone number in a couple minutes. We'll give you a rundown in a minute. Okay. The company is making an entry and begin ventilation. We're working with flight safety right now.
0: Okay, Keystone Command.

0: Sorry, Chief Sam, come here.
1: Chief Sam, come
0: here. All companies are out of the building right now. Initial reconnaissance is done. They're working with site safety to identify what's going on. First supply's been established. We're setting up a gross decon real quick. And if you're ready to copy a number, I got a number for you, and we're in front of building number 40 for the command post.
1: Press chief in the front number.
0: 609-685-7777.

0: is reporting all companies on the exterior after reconnaissance. 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Q7 Command, do you need any additional resources on monkeys?
1: Not yet.
0: Q7 Command, we're going to use that as your 30-minute report.
1: Hazmat 13
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0: 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We're on the phone with the DEP. Do you need a response or just a notification?
1: All right. Notification for now.
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0: 3-2.

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0: Rockhorse Pike, 2nd Avenue, hey, medical emergency.

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0: T-shirts for me, can you say?
1: Percy.
0: The DEP just called in. They said they're going to be giving you a phone call shortly.
1: Okay.

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1: 1023.
2: You're on scene. Police are going to go available and they're going to look for the patient. Nobody was here at the moment.
3: Received.

0: 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Houston, Command. The 60 minutes.
1: Okay, I'm not seeing ready to make entry now.
0: Okay, Keystone Command. Keystone Command is reporting hazmat crews gaining entry at 0058 hours. Command, also we have the OEM, have a few drivers en route to the center to pick up MVO1, should be responding shortly.
1: Okay, thank you.

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1: Six.
2: 23 is clear.
1: Okay, 23.

0: when I would have worked to been with him. And that's the deal.
1: Okay.
0: It wasn't on the record. And then, let's get it on.

0: Keystone Command.
1: Keystone Command, you're at 70 minutes. And do you have an update on any identification for the problem?
0: Yeah, CM-23 has the product. 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We'll, when MBU-1 gets here, we're going to vent the building.
1: Keystone Command is reporting they get water in the vestibule, cooling the product, and attempting to remove it, waiting on MBU-1 to ventilate the building at 0111 hours.
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0: Okay, Squad 23.

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No problem. It's 6696, 40 Old Mill Drive, St. Hilliard, and Waterway. I'll hold it.

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Ontario, Keystone Industry, 616 Hollywood Avenue. Meeting 138. Materials upon me are being special called. 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

Oh, hey, Charlie. Hey, Fort Haven Court. 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

0: Yeah, I'm coming. Received additional from the alarm company advising false alarm.
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0: T-Shirt Command, you're a little over 90 minutes, and MV1 just arrived.
1: Okay. We're at place in the situation.
0: Chief Center Command, your placement of the situation under control.
1: All right.
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0: Cheers, Kilo. 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
1: Spotted it.
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0: 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All 23 resources allowed to turn.
1: Okay, squad 23.

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Please, I'm Court Holland, Air Respiratory Emergency. 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
2: The House of Hunt, 210 Whitehorse Blitz, between Copley and Bell. 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

0: 5, Kira 30 alarm, company for a medical pendant activation, spoke for a 91-year-old female. Say she fell from standing on the floor, needs help getting up, and she's injured.
1: Father, just

0: Bill's spot.
1: Bill's spot.
2: Yeah. County Battalion 13.
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3: Are you, Steve? 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

0: 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Yeah, for 12 off.
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1: Okay, 10-21, I got you. 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

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Engine 1322, rescue ladder 13, residence in 1821 Old Cuthbert Road, between Route 70 and Park, the alarm system.

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That was 1393, 1765 Country Club Drive, between West Country Club Court and Queen Anne Road, psychiatric emergency. Bill 1393, 1765 Country Club Drive, between West Country Club Court, Queen Anne Road, psychiatric emergency.

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0: 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For a black female and a black male and a white Jeep Cherokee that looked like they were sleeping, but when woken, are disoriented.
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0: No, I can't. 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
0: Yes, sir.
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0: 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I'm going to take car accident if you want to send 96 to the life for us.
1: Yeah.
0: County 6686. Also, be advised we have an overturned vehicle.

0: County 41's on location.
1: Mike 41, just to confirm, did you stay on the line through the assignment or were you switched up to the accident?
0: County, sorry, we're at the accident.
1: Okay.
2: County VL 63 is responding.
1: VL 63.

0: Medic 41, you can recall from the accident for the BLS.
1: 41 received, you can put this back on the landscape.
0: Okay, Medic 44, recall.
2: Yeah, we'll respond to landscape.
3: Receive Medic 41. Medic 44, you can recall.
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0: County from 41. Is this at the rehab at line 8?
1: Building E, Echo Unit 140.
0: 41 from 96, yes, the rehab. Thank you. We're on location.
1: Okay, medic 41.

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Rush River, 13, Clifton Avenue, 9, Crumpton. 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
2: I will be working with BLS 11 Alpha. It's an 81-year-old female, shortness of breath. Feels faint, released from the hospital yesterday.

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Race Road at Kings Highway, motor vehicle accident. Auditor 1324 Bales 1397. Race Road at Kings Highway, motor vehicle accident.

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3: 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I'm Vince, number 0, East Railing Way, Green, Ohio, and Magnolia, bleeding.

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2: So it's 38 medic 42. It's a 35-year-old male. It's all means bloody. We'll be waiting outside.
0: County Bureau of Echo is on route to Joe Schaff. Yeah, say Echo.
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4: Bill is 1396 510 Fern Avenue between Heritage Road and Charleston Road. Psychiatric emergency. Bill is 1396 510 Fern Avenue between Heritage Road and Charleston Road. Psychiatric emergency.

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2: Okay.

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A medical emergency. Hills 15 of 136 Lincoln Avenue, Pennsylvania, New Jersey. 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

0: 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A medical emergency.
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0: only ones that are driving on Unit 8 Alpha. So, that's me, Bravo. Only ones that are driving on Unit 8 Alpha. So,
1: hey, Bravo responding.
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0: 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And I'm conscious person. You'll see three birds for pilots, Whitehorse Road at Station Avenue. And I'm conscious person.
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0: County, do you have 643 getting recalled by police?
1: Okay, 946 from Cayman County, recall.
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4: It was 8 Echo. It's going to be unit 58A Alpha at Lakeview Apartments for a 61-year-old male with short of breath and wheezing with a fever.
0: Respiratory emergency. 58A Alpha, respiratory emergency.

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0: Yeah.
2: Here it goes.

our manual relating with Unit 58A Alpha, emergency vomit, squad 88, please report this. Our manual relating with Unit 58A Alpha, emergency vomit, squad 88.

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1: Newport Avenue, off of Main Street. Maybe that's 20 person.

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1: Mobile State Bravo, coming out of Jeff Wash. It's going to be for a 79-year-old male, trouble breathing, face is swollen.
2: Down here.
3: Proceed.
2: Water mains been shut up at the street, sprinkler system secured. 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
3: Yeah.

0: I'm ready.
1: Trailer 1080 Corbett Court. Officer Yvonne Drive, A Farmer Jones 06686. Trailer 1080 Corbett Court. Officer Yvonne Drive, A Farmer Jones.
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3: 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Leaves her fingers fractured and dizziness. 360.

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0: 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Medic 45, I'm going to divert you to Collingswood, 460 Hutton Avenue at the Collingswood Manor, 5th floor Don office for a cardiac emergency. 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
1: Shortness of breath. 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
0: We had a fall victim, Satan Voorhees, a 77-year-old female. No fell, no injuries. Requesting a lift assist. 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
2: 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You can hold off.
0: 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Room 324.
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11 Kohler Avenue, off of Lake, East against Quincy. 063, 11 Kohler Avenue, off of Lake, East against Quincy.

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3: 1396 from 46, good.
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2: 28 out, Governor 43, I'm out of Jeff Walsh.
3: 28 Governor 43.
1: Squad 66 is out. 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

0: responding to them on.
1: That's my 41-year-old male Tommy. 6687, you go to the ER or trauma?
0: Trauma, yes.
1: Yeah. Bill Smyre from Kim County.
0: Bill Smyre.
1: You have two trucks on today, correct?
0: That's positive.
1: Yeah.

322 West Columbus Bridge Road, South Woodland, South Freak. Okay. He was flying on for Central Electronomy. So, 322 West Columbus Bridge Road, South Woodland, South Freak. SCBS.

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1: 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I want to divert you to Runnymede, 322 West Commons Bridge Road for CBA. Medic 45, you're going to Gloucester City, 242 South Broadway for respiratory.
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0: 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It's a 60-year-old male. Blood on a stool, galloping.
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I believe the gun got within South Speaker and muscle, a cardiac emergency. 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
1: Nine Alpha, what time are you guys in until today? Alright, we're receiving 116 Avon Road between Kent and Princeton, Unit B Bravo for a diabetic.
0: Alright, we'll take it.
1: 29-year-old female, dizzy, frequent urination. Yesterday, blood sugar was 600. 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
0: All right, please. 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We're at a community about.
1: Okay.
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3: In Lindenwald, 821 East Elm Avenue, off of Elm Court, bleeding. Medic 46.
0: County Medic 46 responding, Lindenwald.
4: Medic 46.
3: Hello,
4: Smith. Good morning, Eisenhower, back on the
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0: 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CVA. 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

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Chief 84 received it via station phone. Close reporting the CO detector going off, nothing in evidence.

on like my medical wagon. I maybe said something was simple. And while I was all four was for unit 2 test, 8 hours, so 66, 86. On my clinic left, and it was 60 miles purple. Unit 210, 8 hours.

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I'm a Christian Adult Day Services, 6103 Westfield Avenue, Sculpture Corner, St. Cash Park. 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
1: County BLS 5 is responding.
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4: Over trampoline park. 7-1 and 8 shit map. Off track. Squad 65. I should say 65. 65. Ladder 64. Over trampoline park. 7-11, deep ship avenue, off Coopertown.
1: Bills 1397, 2027 Crescent Way between West Chapel Avenue and Seabiscuit Avenue, the 2000 building, A Follicle.

0: Medic 44, inbound E from 146 Harding Avenue. Off of Linwood Avenue, leaving. Medic 44.
1: Rising on feet.
2: Yeah, it was 23.

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1: Ladder 64.
2: Yes, 4. 76-year-old female is coughing up blood and is on blood thinners.
3: Same pathology. I'll take her 200 pounds stress. Your teeth and I don't want that. 25 and 6. Kim County College, I'll take care of 200 college class. You want?
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6: County, Battalion 8-5, responding to the college.
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4: County, Battalion 64, is around.
1: Battalion 64 is on location 711 East Ham Avenue, investigating.
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0: Okay.

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1: Three 4 drive.
0: 544.
1: Yeah, and your slot 4 is right.
0: Slot 4.
1: Camden County Utility 18 was 2.
0: Utility 18.
1: County Clint 1 was 2.
0: Clint 1.

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1: Five.
0: Here's the 3 set. We're available.
1: Okay, 5.
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1: Yeah, it's real fine because we just really called that police on scene.
0: Yeah, affirm. Okay. Gotcha, clear.

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0: I'm ready. We're receiving 200 College Drive again at the community center for a fire alarm.
1: Okay, was that, we were just at the child daycare center, so this is a different building then?
0: If so.
1: Okay, received. We'll be responding.
0: Okay.

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1: County, Battalion 85 responding.
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0: They say ask the one that was sent to me as well.
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3: 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I'm 63 version of this. One is button out now. It's Black Horse Mike. No option.
1: Medic 42, Enlightened Wall, 1 Sutton Avenue, off of White Horse Pike, unconscious. Medic 42.
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1: 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A 71-year-old female is unconscious. She is breathing.

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2: 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You have a 90-year-old female chestnut. Mm-hmm.
0: Received, thank you.
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1: Hey, 43 from Kim County, recall.
0: 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Medic 42, Ryan.
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Medic 45 in Haddon Township, 305 Ivy Woods Avenue, off of Patton Avenue and Powell Avenue, bleeding. 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

0: County from the 11 Bravo. 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
1: Affirmative, I'll attempt. Looks like the caller was third party en route. They also gave you a 303. Police do have him to be en route as well.
0: Affirmative, thank you.

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1: 11 Bravo, go ahead.
0: She's going to be in Unit 303. She also advised she has anxiety, PTSD, also a diabetic, and feels like her blood has dropped. She is shaking. Advised if you want ALS started.
1: All right, thank you.

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0: 40 minutes.
1: Copy.

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And of course, you know, 8 5 Alarm Response. You know, I'm Global Oscar. Here in college. Back to medical.

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1: If that was you responding to, Armored?
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0: County 7-Eleven. We're going to be taking one to Cooper.
1: Go tell him. Bill's one response.
0: Yep.
1: Tell us one. Bill's 1013, Alice 1. It's going to be the Broadway side, inside waiting room. Police are out with a 6-year-old male, difficulty breathing.
2: Alice 63. Put on records, caller is out of Oscar 49. Oh, Oscar.
3: Where's this?

Ailes 10-10, Ailes 5, and Ailes 10-12. 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Ailes 10-12, 310 North 5th Street between Penn and Pearl, medical emergency. Ailes 10-10, Ailes 5, 734 South 8th Street between Line and Pine, a respiratory emergency. Ailes 10-12, 310 North 5th Street between Penn and Pearl, medical emergency.

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1: 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Is there a callback?
2: Stand by. Beige, I just checked the central.
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0: from Cameron County.
1: Yes, sir.
0: She's confirming 734 South 8th at the corner of 8th and Carl Miller.
1: All right, we'll head down there. I don't think that's the address, but we also noticed at Line and 9th Street, in the middle of 9th Street, there is, it looks like a broken water pipe.
0: Okay, we'll let Metro know.
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2: 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From the primary wires down across Bennett Ave from the White Horse Pike, if you can start away, see you after. Also, we're confirming one patient at this time, BLS has arrived.
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0: 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Patient is approximately 6'2", 230 pounds. 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
1: Okay. The squad did final responding.
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1: 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Squad 25, you can recall. The engine's responding to the LZ.
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0: Real Central of ALS 2, 3113 Westfield Avenue between Dudley and Rosedale and unconscious person. 1012 and ALS 2, 3113 Westfield Avenue between Dudley and Rosedale and unconscious person.
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0: I'm going to do it for about a minute now.

0: recent mural that I was in is approximately 100 by 100. It's covered with gravel. It's to the rear of Elm Fire Station 569 Whitehorse Pike. You have a cell tower to the southwest corner and tree lines to behind the pole. No further obstructions. It is directly behind the firehouse. We'll have flares out.
1: Yeah.

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1: Bill 11 Echo. Smiles to the recovery center, 25-year-old male, aggressive, trying to fight stiff, and another client. No weapons. Police are on location.
0: 11 at River Street.
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0: Yeah, Slim Bravo first.
1: Oh, Slim Roller. It's 11 Alpha. It's, mother's calling. I think she's in distress, can't breathe, door's unlocked. It's a 62-year-old female.
2: Yes.
1: Can you help?
3: Yeah, it's 11 Alpha. I'm sorry. We're responding to Shepherd Woods.
1: No worries. Yeah. 48 hours.
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0: 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We just started arriving at the LZ.

0: vehicle?
1: Medic 44, inbound to me. 416 West 3rd Avenue, over Hearst Avenue and Center Avenue. Unconscious. Medic 44.
0: Next one from 41, is that a recall?
1: Yes, that's a recall for 41.
0: Yeah, I'm sure my 33 was dog, my horse, but clean back at Harper. First, that was the first.
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2: 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Eagle View equates 523 Hollywood Avenue between Route 38, Poplar Avenue, the alarm system. Engine 1352, ladder 1324. Eagle View equates 523 Hollywood Avenue between Route 38 and Poplar Avenue, the alarm system.

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And 1010 is going to be a couple minutes delayed, so I'll advise you when they're back.

0: Yes, 1011, 2833 Lincoln Avenue, between 28th and 29th. A medical emergency. Yes, 1011, 2833 Lincoln Avenue, between 28th and 29th, a medical emergency.
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Ninth Avenue, Unit 212. I'm Hudson Street. That was 9 Alpha Bravo. I left in front of me. Ethan, 101 East 9th Avenue, Unit 212.

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2: Four,
1: Rodney. 8-4-4. Okay, Charlie,
2: Phil, it's 9 Alpha, responding. Yes, 9 Alpha. It's 9 Alpha, medic 44. Unit. Room 212. For a male laying on the floor, unknown conscious level and breathing status.
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1: Okay.
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0: Control, rescue engine 3621. You'll be free up here shortly on this lift assist, and we can head over to the cardiac.
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1324, Bills 1397, 706 Park Boulevard, between Union and Delaware, motor vehicle accident. 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
0: 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US 1392, Crescent Way and Garden Park Boulevard, a fall victim.

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0: 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A 20-year-old male threatened to harm himself.
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Don't be fog shot for 1125 6th Avenue in Milton, Central, Day Transit Bus. Non-occupancy.

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0: That's 1013, 1215 Langham Avenue, between Wildwood and Baird, 8 abdominal pain. That's 1013, 1215 Langham Avenue, between Wildwood and Baird, abdominal pain.
1: 1395. 82. That's the same activation as latest smoke detector elevator, machine room, first and second floor.
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2: County A, Foxtrot.
1: A, Foxtrot.
2: We're out in the area. There's no transit bus home location. Is this going to be 6th out of Pine Hill or Gloucester Township?
1: Stand by.
0: Forty-one following the traffic.
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4: 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He's on an active day transport bus, not a transit bus.
1: Received.

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1: Bill's 11 officer, unit 8017, year old male. 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
1: Can you start a car for an MBA at Route 70 in front of Penn Medicine? We're involved in an accident. Everybody's okay. We'll check. Check on injuries.
0: You were involved.
1: Sure.
0: Okay.
2: Yeah,
0: you're 13.
2: I copy the tractor. We're on the way.
0: Okay.
3: Clear your tractor, Sam Walsh.
0: 2556.
3: 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Going back to Cooper.
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1: Just confirming we have police on the way and additional units for the original call we were routed to.
0: I'm notified, getting somebody out, and working on dispatch for the previous call.
1: Thank you.
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1: Okay.
2: Rescue ladder 13 is arriving.
0: Rescue ladder 13. 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

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Get me a psychiatric ward.

0: Okay, but that's 11,002 Jefferson at 1 female. 44 is going to what?
1: Yeah, that's 11.

27, 27, 27, 27, 27, 27, 27, 27, 27, 27, 27, 27, 27, 27, 27, 27, 27, 27, 27, 27, 27, 27, 27, 27, 27, 27, 27, 27, 27, 27, 27, 27, 27, 27, 27, 27, 27, 27, 27, 27, 27, 27, 27, 27, 27, 27, 27, 27, 27, 27, 27, 27, 27, 27, 27, 27, 27, 27, 27, 27, 27, 27, 27, 27, 27, 27, 27, 27, 27, 27, 27, 27, 27, 27, 27, 27, 27, 27, 27, 27, 27, 27, 27, 27, 27, 27, 27, 27, 27, 27, 27, 27, 27, 27, 27, 27, 27, 27, 27, 27, 27, 27, 27, 27, 27, 27, 27, 27, 27, 27, 27, 27, 27, 27, 27, 27, 27, 27, 27, 27, 27, 27, 27, 27, 27, 27,
29, it's mulch that's smoldering.

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0: or trailer. Have pipe 412. Third Avenue, in traffic, hi. Tech Patrick. Both sign up for virtual trailer. Have pipe 412. Third Avenue.
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4: Angela, that was responsible.
3: Angela. And just squad 7, 3205 West Road Avenue, National Gas Police. Squad 7, 3205 West Road Avenue, National Gas Police.
2: Battalion's arrival.
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3: Can you come for Battalion 1?
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3: Tower Valley 3 is in the process of metering the building. 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
4: Affirmative.
3: Tower Valley 3
4: is flying down a trooper.
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4: No, it's not enough.

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0: Those 1396.
4: County Medic 46, responding, how do you?
0: Medic 46, working with Bill's 1488-year-old male, chest tightness, extensive medical history.
4: Wait.

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0: Whenever you respond to Magnolia Borough 232 East Washington for a respiratory emergency.
1: 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We're en route.
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0: 16, alleging the lobby male is conscious, difficulty breathing, overdosing on unknown CDS. White male, gray t-shirt, tan pants, and a shop right back. Please speak.
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0: County Bailiff 14, medic 46, you can recall.
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Bills 1014 and ALS 2, 3197 Federal Street, between 31st and 32nd, and a congressperson. 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

0: 10-10 Alice 1. Tioga Street, Carmilla Boulevard, in a vehicle and a conscious person. 10-10 Alice 1. Tioga Street, Carmilla Boulevard, in a vehicle and a conscious person.
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1: Carolina 3. 3.

0: Hi, for trailer. Hi, Lily. What happened? Hi, for trailer. Hi, Lily. What happened? They were streamers.
1: I mean, the alarm system. Engine 1342, rescue ladder 13. 1317 Bunker Hill Drive, also Starling Lane, the alarm system.
2: An unconscious person, 1014 ALS 1, 2 Cooper Plaza, Majestic Center, Unit 311, Bed A Alpha, an unconscious person.
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1: 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One company is giving it the fire alarm upstairs smoke detector. 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His wife is en route, ETA of 5 minutes.
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1: House 11014, 9-year-old male unresponsive. 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
2: Reporting their 2-year-old female be choking on a piece of watermelon. While on the phone with the call taker, we got the watermelon out. Child is now crying and breathing okay.
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0: Yeah, okay.
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0: Card for 400 Stingley Avenue, Runnymede. Got a flag down. Medical emergency. 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Just send me a card.
1: Okay.
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2: 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Alpha 2 7 and Alpha 2 7 and Alpha 2 7 and Alpha 2 7 and Alpha 2 7 and Alpha 2 7 and Alpha 2 7 and Alpha 2 7 and Alpha 2 7 and Alpha 2 7 and Alpha 2 7 and Alpha 2 7 and Alpha 2 7 and Alpha 2 7 and Alpha 2 7 and Alpha 2 7 and Alpha 2 7 and Alpha 2 7 and Alpha 2 7 and Alpha 2 7 and Alpha 2 7 and Alpha 2 7 and Alpha 2 7 and Alpha 2 7

0: Yeah, 23 was an unknown male caller asking for an ambulance, wouldn't specify, and he hung up. There's no answer on the callback. And police were dispatched.
1: Gary, receive from Bayless 23. Is this at Onyx?
0: It's daybreak treatment, 368 Whitehorse Pike.
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0: Fair, an alarm malfunction. We made contact with the resident. 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

Attention engine 1, eastbound engine 11, westbound. Admiral Wilson Boulevard at Baird Boulevard, a highway hazard. Engine 1, eastbound engine 11, westbound. The Admiral Wilson Boulevard at Baird Boulevard, a highway hazard.

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1: 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North Front Street and Cooper Street, a medical emergency.

Attention, Squad 7, Tower Ladder 3 and Battalion 2, 2215 River Avenue between 22nd and 23rd. The alarm system. Squad 7, Tower Ladder 3, Battalion 2, 2215 River Avenue between 22nd and 23rd. The alarm system.

0: 0-69-214, we have him. Okay. Hey, Father.
1: Andrew Watson.
2: Andrew Watson.
3: Challenge 11 just responding.
2: Andrew 11, Andrew 1. Police reporting fluids on the roadway after two car accidents. It's going to be the on ramp from Baird to the Admiral Wilson.
3: Yes, sir. Andrew 11,

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1: Good day, how are you?
2: Squad 7 responding.
3: Squad 7.
4: Tower Ladder 3 responding.
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1: Can't make time. Telling to the location, it's going to be a two-story twin. It's going to be a taxpayer. I'm not just going to be a circuit on this kid. Be right back.
2: Time to the location, 2215 River Avenue. The two-story twin investigation.

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1: 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Admiral Wilson Boulevard and Barry Boulevard investigating.
2: Carolina, please don't okay.
1: 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Engine 11 recall.
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0: 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We also have Karen Rehab, 3025 West Chapel Avenue, between Bellows Lane and Wagon Lane, room 151, cardiac emergency. Bills, 1392 Virgil Ellis. We also have Karen and Rehab, 3025 West Chapel Avenue, between Bellows Lane and Wagon Lane, unit 151, cardiac emergency.
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0: Sam from London 63. 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
3: 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Then 6 Game County.
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It was 2137, Shell gas station, 899, South 373. Jacksonville. Medical emergency. It was 2137. Shell gas station, 899, South 373. 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
0: It was 2138. It's a female in a gray vehicle asking for an ambulance. She wouldn't elaborate why.
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2: 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MS 10-6, Gamma County. Another ALS for this unconscious person. 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
0: County Ladder 1, 12.
1: Fireball.

0: How's it going, Tammy County?
1: Engine
0: 1, alarm company confirmed the address of 3 Cooper Plaza. They did say they got a reset code approximately 2 minutes ago.
1: 3.

0: Medic 44, Audubon 32A Rose, between Jack 12 Drive and Mockingbird Lane for a cardiac emergency. Medic 44.
1: 44 is okay, we're going to be delayed.
0: Okay, Medic 44.

That's from the first one. 534 was an avenue. Harris Park, Philippines. 8 Alpha, going to go over to 6. 7 Alpha, 5534 was an avenue. Harris Park, Philippines. 8 Alpha, going to go over to

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0: Get medical emergency. 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At a point, 2100 Hatch Silver.

Yeah, ma'am.

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2: 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You can have another question.
3: Fort Chamonix County, recall.
1: 44 Bill.
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1: Pending a CVA 9115 Harvey Avenue, 69-year-old male, left side weakness, history of the same thing.
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2: Bill 63
3: on scene.
2: Okay, Bill 63, I have you on location. New Jersey Urology, 136 Route 73 between Hudson Town and Cedar Hill, respiratory emergency. Bill 66, 96 RHYLS. New Jersey Urology, 136 Route 73 between Hudson Town and Cedar Hill. Suite A off of the respiratory emergency.
4: Mm-hmm. 136 Route 73, New Jersey Urology for a respiratory emergency. Medic 35.

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0: We're clearing up from Jefferson Cherry Hill. We will be on the way to the CBA on Harvey Ave.
2: Okay. Bill 1395, you can recall.
0: Right, 5-6.
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0: 11 Echo.
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1: Medic 45, we're with BLS 11 Echo, 69-year-old male, left-sided weakness. History of the same thing.
0: Okay.

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1: Sweet North. 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
1: 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We're going to clear. 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

0: 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Yeah, BLS 1393, Rich Wireless, Penn Medicine, 1865 East Route 70, between Old Cuthbert Boulevard and Springdale Road, Suite 150, cardiac emergency.
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1: 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You can recall ILS.
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5: Morgan Williams, 7 I'm 2-1-3. My New York 13. 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

0: 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Far we got.
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1: G-15. 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
2: Finally, they have Elm. Further in the notes, looks like they're going to be on Emerald's side.
0: Please see, just wanted to confirm.
2: No worries.
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0: 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Tonawanda's valid.

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0: County 63, we'll take that call. We're available.
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0: 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At my apartment 401 East Atlantic Avenue.
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0: Keys Metro, I sent a unit to the county for headquarters. There's a fighter memorial. He's taking his clothes off.
1: Wait.

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2: Point 3. Cape Town at Adam Heights, 401 East Atlantic Avenue. We have this high unit. Cape Town at Adam Heights, 401 East Atlantic Avenue. We have this high unit. Cape Town at Adam Heights, 401 East Atlantic Avenue. We have this high unit.
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1: 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Those 3 Alpha.

0: from the alarm company for an 88-year-old male that thinks he's having a seizure.
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0: Disregard Strawberry Village. It sounds like police reproduced the incorrect assignment. It's going to be 106 Country Lane off Old Farm Road for the leading.
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0: Johnny from Squad 2. PSG&G was on location. 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
1: Squad 2.
2: Johnny, Queen 3's arrived. There's Dr. Chow, our investigation.
1: Queen 3 on location, 535 4th Avenue, not the show and investigating. Queen 3 is coming from the church vestibule smoke detector.
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0: humidity 40 degrees elevation.
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0: County, there is a disabled vehicle at Super Drive on 11th, if you can start Metro.
1: Subaru on 11th, you have a description?
0: A black Kia sedan, they're disabled in the inside lane blocking traffic.
1: Okay.

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1: I lost in Mount Eben Orbit in 341 at South Blackwood Lake.
2: 41
1: under 3. They lost 4 minutes. That's 3 versus I lost. Confirm the red carpet in 341 South Blackwood Pike. 203, they lost 4 emergency.
0: Male unconscious. He is breathing.
2: Okay.
3: We have you respond to Belmar 341 South Black Horse Pike, the red carpet in and suites, room 203 for a respiratory emergency.
4: Receive Robert.
0: That's a negative. All Simon's answered.
4: County 43 to Belmar.
2: Field 3, medic 43. Patient's going to be outside in the grass by 3 orange cones. It's a 39-year-old female that's short of breath, has yellow fluid leaking from her abdomen. Looks like she had incisions from a recent surgery.
5: Lighting the smoke, alarms are going off to cooking, it won't turn off, no smoke or flames.

0: Rail is 1397, the Wegmans 2100 West Route 70 between Haddonfield Road and Garden Park Boulevard. The upstairs seating area, A. Falvicum. Bill 1397, the Wegmans 2100 West Route 70 between Haddonfield Road and Garden Park Boulevard, the second floor seating area, Falvicum.
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2: Yes, sir.

0: Medic 41 from Camden County.
1: County, it's first view. Did spots you clear out for this or quit three?
0: Okay.
2: I'm CP for Joint ALS 155 Brown Street between Warwick and Tillman as unconscious person. It was 2958 for Joint ALS 155 Brown Street between Warwick and Tillman as unconscious person.
1: Reactivation. Who wants to reach out for help?
3: Okay.

0: 525, 54 to 29 are quartered off area over the DLM. Squad 25. We're 54 and 29 are quartered off area over the DLM.
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0: Pembroke and Forestville. Yes. Squawk and Dingy Bank 66, 22 Fox and Drive, Pembroke and Forestville. Yes.
1: Squawk 25.
2: Okay, 2557, will be available now, EMS services needed.
1: Yeah, 2557.
2: County 2958 to Longside.
1: Yeah, 2958.
2: County 666, what? Oh, yeah, engine 66.
1: Engine 66.

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0: 2166.
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1: Okay, squad 66 for recall. Squad 66 now. Squad 25, originally came in zone 5 smoke detector. 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
2: Squad 25.

0: Deal assisted.
1: We did have an additional at the Packer station for a 43-year-old male with head pain, but he did call back and say he's going to walk for refusing EMS. And your pleasure.
0: Please.
1: Just to confirm, we're okay to clear that out.
0: Yes, that is confirmation. Thank you.
1: Okay.
2: Okay, squad 25 location investigating.
1: Squad 25 is on location 54 at Victoria Manor Court investigating.
3: Got me in 66 arriving. Two stories in film doing no figures from the exterior of the investigating squad. Our engine 66 has landed.
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0: 31 Golden Meadow Lane, between South Grove Street, South Central Ave, for seizures. Medic 41.
1: Sorry, 57 Bravo.
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0: Yeah, that's 3 Latin Cooper.
1: Yes, sir.
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0: 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I don't think we're at the right location.
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1: For MVA in front of Engine 10's quarters, have PD respond. Both the cars fled the scene, but there is a light pole down. The traffic light is down.
2: Okay.

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1: That's a negative.
0: Received. 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
2: 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Medic 46.

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1: 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Seven Charlie's responding.
2: 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Currently on location with a 52-year-old female, change of mental status, requesting for signs of stroke.
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1: Hey, Nick, what's your route of travel? Dean 46, the rendezvous?
0: We're going to take you to Aero Road, this town down 168 South.
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1: County Belford, clear Cooper.
3: Yes, sir.
0: You got me, you can recall the medics.
3: Medic 46, County, County, you can recall.
1: 46, if
0: you can. County, you're not going to. Come on, Mr. Buzz and Jeff Walsh, we're coming in with a 52-year-old female rent officer report.
3: Okay, do you know the last known well time?
0: Vivian.

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Engine 1352, BLS 1395, Haddonfield Road at Route 38, a motor vehicle accident. Engine 1352, BLS 1395, Haddonfield Road at Route 38, a motor vehicle accident.

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1: 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It's going to be for a 42-year-old female, heart rate 128 in the rear office.
0: County office responding.
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4: Report.
0: And 1352, Hills 1395. Reported to be on the ramp, not first moving to Avenue Road, 132.
5: Okay. Johnny, 3 Alpha, clear words.
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0: County 1352, 1395, Robin. Currently, we got a two-car motor vehicle accident over here on Route, before on Hansel Road, northbound as you ramp from 38 eastbound.
1: Engine 1352, Bills 1395 on location, confirming report, Haddonfield Road northbound from the Route 38 eastbound.

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2: Road speed special call to County Fire Marshal 1, Boston Township, Kenny County College, Truman Hall, 200 Boston College Road, also Peter Chief in Little Boston Road, for the long system repeat special call.

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Medic 44, Burlington County, Palmyra, 911 Park Ave, between West Henry Street and West Charles Street procedures. 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

0: Squad A5 is on location. We're out investigating. Nothing showing building has been evacuated.
1: Squad A5 on location. Gloucester Township, 200 College Drive. Nothing showing investigating.
2: Yeah, 3650 is available.
3: 1352.
2: Yeah, they'd be less 23, just funny.
3: Be less 23. It's an 87-year-old male itself.
2: Where is he?
4: County 4556 for the day, crew 2557 is going to take that season.
3: And that's 2557 responding to Veterans Haven.
4: That's affirmative.
3: Yeah. Battalion 26.
5: Sorry, Squad 26 responded.
3: Squad 26.

0: Gill's 2558.
1: Return location.
0: It's about 26. From Cameron County.
2: 2558.
0: I just want to confirm, is 2556 out of service until you guys complete this transportation?
2: That's affirmative.
0: Okay.
3: Hotel, we're arriving. Jefferson, Cherry Hill.
0: Love you, Charlie.

0: Down in Squadron 5.
1: Squadron 5.
0: Were you trying to contact Squadron 5?
1: Affirmative, just was going to update you that CFM will be responding. He's just going to have a delayed response. So if you guys are ready to clear before he gets here, that's fine. He'll still be following up.
0: Okay, thank you.
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1: I just

0: from Camden County.
1: Bill's 5.
0: Just advising, we're getting 528 Monmouth Street for a 45-year-old female with abdominal pain.
1: 5 copy, we'll be transporting them entirely.
0: Okay, we'll start reaching.

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1: Kevin.
0: How about mutual aid request for abdominal pain in Gloucester City, 528 Monmouth Street?
1: Yeah, fine.
0: Radio.
1: Yes, ma'am.
0: I take back Gloucester City to 45-year-old female, stomach and back pain.

0: 10-13-125 North 3rd Street between Market and Cooper. An assault victim. 10-13-125 North 3rd Street between Market and Cooper. An assault victim.
1: Alpha, is that a just route?
0: Just say Alpha.

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Fearless 4 in Oakland, 213 West Clinton Avenue, off of Mount Avenue, promise to see Charlie or Skill today. Engine 18, Fearless 4 in Oakland, 213 West Clinton Avenue, off of Mount Avenue, promise to see Charlie or Skill today.

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1: 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We're available.
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0: They're rotten eggs inside the home. 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
1: Chatting with a 46 and 20 Stratford at the airport.
0: I have 46.

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1: I'd be clear from the CO incident. 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
2: Another 43
0: from Champlain Route. 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

0: 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I'm going to stand by here until you have PD come out.
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1: Yeah.

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0: 10-14, 1531 South 8th Street between Primus and Thurman, the assault victim. So 10-14, 1531 South 8th Street between Primus and Thurman, the assault victim.
1: 10-14, responding.
0: 10-14, stage for now. The female stating she got robbed, possible organized.

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0: Trying to talk to you for. 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
1: It's going to be in front of a Lowe's, a black Chevy Impala. 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Please turn around.
0: Please, sir.

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1: On the police.
0: Listen. I have nothing showing. You can't see it's on it.
1: Yeah, okay. Spotted 6, I have you available.